Our national sounds, bringing you spiritual, Afro-Eurasian, Middle Eastern, and outer galactic deep jazz vibes from around the globe and beyond. 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
0: On my. I think I got some girly tunes after this one.

Cricket with Girly Jones at about maybe 10 past, quarter past the hour. Wonderful Phyllis Hyman coming on next for you.

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Coming up in September.

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The movie that brought disco to the world. We've got my favourite group of all time coming up next for you.

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We're going to take the pace down. We're still staying with the classics.

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Morning. How is everybody? The sun is shining. It's the weekend. You're listening to Point Blank Radio. This is The Good Groove with Mark Valver through to midday. Big thank you to DJ Lee for the last couple of hours.

Good morning, kitty cat. This is the sound of Mr. President and his version of Al Green's Love and Happiness. The prior track was Lance Ferguson's Rare Groove Spectrum, My Future.

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Thank you for your lovely message. This is the sound of Nesta Alvarez and their version of Melting Pot.

a big shout out to Point Blank's very own Genix, who's locked in and feeling it. Music Butterfly and the Shermanator. And a big, big shout out to Ian in New Cross. Happy birthday, mate. Thank you for the lovely message. Hope you have a great day.

This is the wonderful sound of Betty Griffin, Free Spirit. Big shout out to Dada Adam, who's locked in and feeling it. Thank you for your lovely message. And Nippled, he's way down to Devon. He's wishing Ian and Newcross a happy birthday. Have a safe journey.

big shout out to Cy the Postie and Chris Ravey. You're locked in and feeling it. This is the sound of Dave Lee versus Horsebeat Disco and their version of Candidate for Love.

This is the sound of the Dirty Disco Stars. Don't Say Goodnight. Big shout out to my beautiful girlfriend, Aquila. Love you, darling.

sounds, bringing you spiritual, Afro-Eurasian, Middle Eastern, and outer galactic deep jazz vibes from around the globe and beyond. Eastern vibes, disco from South Africa.

Any more about that? So, very good afternoon to you. Nice to have you locked on and listening. I'm not going to do the Fat Boys today, though. No, I am. We're not having any Dark Side today, I'm afraid. Might stick that on for another time, though, when I can find a clean version of it. Let's keep ourselves moving, then.

0: so good. Getting a lot of love for that one. Curtis Mayfield, of course, Move On Up. It's made us late for the ad break, isn't it? Well worth it, though, isn't it? Going to be controversial. I think I prefer the second half of that track to the first half. But I can't play you all 9 minutes of it, so... Not today, anyway, maybe one day. Might stick it on one of my Wednesday breakfast shows. And of course, for those of you who don't know, Wednesday breakfast now, I'm doing every Wednesday morning, 8 till 10. Mr. Dave Penny, who I used to share Wednesdays with, is now doing your Thursdays for you, so... Obviously, the wingman on a Tuesday. Mark Carey with his debut show on Friday on his birthday. Fantastic stuff. Check him out on a Friday breakfast. On a Monday as well, so yeah. Street Sounds Radio Breakfast Club. We're here 8 till 10. Starting off your day as only we can. Right, let's have ourselves a little bit of this and then get back into those tunes.
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quality little tune there. Playing that especially for Lee this afternoon. There you go, sir. Warm and you up for the motor racing this afternoon. Looking forward to a bit of that. Sound of Clear, Take Your Heart Away. Saturday afternoon, people. How you doing? It's Nolly B here, taking you through till 2 o'clock today when I hand over to JT for the Saturday vibes. Still plenty of time if there's something you fancy listening to. The request line stays open for a bit longer. You can email me here, studio@streetsoundsradio.com, or you can press the yellow button on the app or on the website. I don't mind how. That's what Mark did. Very good afternoon to you, sir. Let's, asking for a bit of Breakwater, Say You Love Me Girl. Playing this one especially for his wife, Debbie, today. I've said wife, I just made that up. That's not on the message. I hope I haven't got him into trouble now. Very good afternoon to you too, Mark and Debbie. How you doing?

How good is that? Loving that planet, especially for Mark and Debbie this afternoon. The wonderful Breakwater. See you, love me, girl. Shout out to Victor as well. Also loving a bit of Breakwater today. Yeah, wonderful stuff. Saturday afternoon, Street Sounds Radio. Just about 40 minutes left on my clock today. Plenty of time to give you so much gorgeousness, just like this. The wonderful Wilton Felder. Mr. Womack. Inherit the Wind.

wonderful tune that comes from Felder and Mr. Bobby Womack, inheriting that wind here on a Saturday afternoon. Sun is shining. Well, it is down here anyway. If you haven't got any sun today, I apologise. All of you guys on holiday in Dubai and places like that, I know you've got it. Taking you to those drifty, faraway places. Give you a rundown of the rest of the day then, shall we? So, as always, it's ram-packed with goodness. Coming in straight after me, JT, with his Saturday vibes. 4 till 6, it's a Chaz Summers. With that throwback show. 6 till 8, LB. 8 till 10, Dave P with his dance crews. And finishing ourselves off on a Saturday afternoon, Barry B and the Master Mix, taking you all the way through till midnight. It's a wonderful thing. And of course, from midnight right the way through till breakfast now, we're not slow jams, actually. It's Street Sounds Classic Hits all night long for you now. So if you're like some of you guys who are listening to us in the early hours of the morning, we've picked the pace up a little bit for you, so you can have classic tracks all the time. I know some of you guys who have been working nights are fully appreciative of that as well. So yeah, thank you. We listened.

Sana High Fashion, of course. You feeling lucky lately? A couple of more shout outs then. Very good afternoon going out to Graham in Braintree. How you doing? Nice to have you locked on and listening in. And a very good afternoon going out to Kitty today as well. How you doing, Kitty? Nice to have your message. Nice to have you locked on and listening. Welcome. That's what it's all about, people. 30 minutes left on my clock. Then JT will be with you till 4. It's going to come in my last half an hour, though. We're going to have ourselves a bit of loose ends, maybe some Manhattan transfer, maybe a bit of Lilo Thomas as well. We'll see how it goes.

0: Wonderful sound of Change of Course, Hold Tight. Making me think ahead to Margate. Margate Soul Weekender. I think it's only 6 weeks away. 6 or 7. Quickly trying to do the maths. I'm not sure how many tickets are left. I know a lot of them have been sold out. I think there were definitely opportunities to get some weekend tickets and definitely some day ones still left, but it's going to be off the scale massive this year. The 25 years of Margate Soul. This is going to be bigger than ever. Change will be performing on the Sunday. Hold tight. Street Sounds will be in full effect down there as well. Come down, see the guys working hard. All be there enjoying the festival. Don't let this
1: moment fade away. Hold tight. Street Sounds Radio.
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Son of Advance there. I think I was asked this a couple of weeks ago and couldn't find it, but there it is. We dug it out eventually. Take Me to the Top. Saturday afternoon, Street Sounds Radio. How you doing? Soundtrack in your Saturday. Whatever it is you're up to today. If you're working hard, like I know some of you are, or if you're just chilling in the garden or on holiday or wherever it's going on, this is the place you want to keep it locked to. Straight after this, I'm going to be going out there, sweeping that patio, getting the barbecue ready. It's definitely a day for burgers and sausages, without a shadow of a doubt. Always puts a smile on my face, this tune, the wonderful Bobby Thurston. This one's going out for the sing-along crew today, then. We'd like to drop you one big one you can have a big sing-song to. Quite a few today, to be fair. But have it, go on.

such a good little tune there. I hope you had a little sing to that one. Wonderful Bobby Thurston to the very last drop. Sandy Street Sound shuffling here with Nolly B. 15 minutes left. JT incoming. He's warming himself up in Studio One. A couple of more shout-outs. Very good afternoon going out to Martin down in Somerset. I've got to say a very big hello going out to Kim as well, who's been locked on and listening. Thanks, you. I'm glad you're enjoying the show. I hope driving around. Lovely. It's a great day for it. Good afternoon to you two guys there, Martin and Kim.

fantastic. George Benson, of course, Love Times Love. And a little bit of me singing in the background as well. So, you know, if you listen to me on a regular basis, I can't help myself. Couple of tunes for the sing-along crew then. Ten minutes to go, people, that I'm out of here. Definitely going to have a bit of Loose Ends next. Maybe even squeeze in a bit of Teddy Pendergrass. 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

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Love Loose Ends. Tell me what you want. Outstanding Margate last year as well. As always, if you get a chance to see them live, do it. Right, I'm going to try and squeeze you two more in. A bit of Teddy Pendergrass, a bit of GQ, and then I'm out of here for another Saturday.

right, Saturday people, I can't believe it. Time is up for me, then I'm going to squeeze you one more in. And I'm out of here for another Saturday. Don't forget, of course, you can join me on Wednesday for the Breakfast Club, 8 till 10. Every Wednesday now, which is cool. Loving that. JT incoming. I shall be out of office for the next 2 weeks, people, can't believe it. Don't worry, I've sorted you out a couple of beautiful shows for you while I'm away. You know, I did a Boys versus Girls solo act a couple of weeks ago when I was away. Next couple of weeks, then, it's Battle of the Bands. I've dug out, I think around about 56, 57 big bands, big acts. Pick some of my favourite tunes from those. I'm going to drop those for you over the next couple of weeks, so I hope you enjoy that. As always on a Saturday, it's, well, you're much appreciated. All your messages, all your requests, all the stuff that comes in. Thank you very much for those. I love that. Nice to know you're out there. And as always, your choice in music has been impeccable again today. So thank you. Have a fantastic rest of your day here, whatever it is you're up to. Keep it locked onto Street Sounds Radio, and I shall be back here next week. Enjoy. Bit of GQ taking us out. Stick around for JT.

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Yes, it is. It's the best day of the week. How you doing? Big thanks to Noli B. We're going to keep the good tunes coming. It's time for Saturday Vibes.

So hope you've had a good week. The sunshine is back. Hope you have it where you are. Didn't like all that grey and rain stuff last week. Coming up in the show today, the classic album Rene and Angela, Wall to Wall, from 1981. A couple of tracks from that. We got the Philly anthem, the old school banger, some electro hip hop. One of my favourites. We got the Street Sounds tune of the week. Never, never, never, no, no, never. And your Saturday night floor filler. Getting to clear now, never cry again.

Don't forget, if you want to get in touch with me in the studio, you can email studio@streetsoundsradio.com or message the studio with the Street Sounds app. It's time to get into this week's classic album, Rene and Angela. Four albums from them back in the day, from 1980 to 85. This week's classic album is their second album from 81, Wall to Wall. And we're going to go straight in with the title track.

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0: It's a dog walk. 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I don't need to plan it. Check the tide. 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Why do I need to take my...
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Third World, the brilliant Try Jar Love from 1982. And we just played you the best of British Jazz Funk Savannah, I Can't Turn Away. I'm going to quickly say a very happy birthday to Sarah Vowder, and I'm looking forward to DJing at your garden party tonight. The weather's looking good, and yeah, I'm looking forward to playing some classic old school for you and your guests. Right, onwards we go. The tunes just keep on coming. Remember this one from 1987, The Whispers and Rocksteady.

Classic Loose Ends, Tell Me What You Want. Still going strong after 46 years. Can we pull out a trump card to beat that? Yes, we can. How about 62 years? We played you Big Fun by Coin the Gang. 62 years. How crazy is that?

0: classic jammers from the Randy Muller stable, and this is the way it's looking on Spreak Sounds Radio on Saturday night. 8 p.m. to 10 p.m. it's Dance Grooves with Dave Pinney. 10 p.m. to midnight it's Master Mix Dance Party with Barry B, and then from midnight till 2 in the morning it's Ben Liebren in the mix. But guess who's coming up next?
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two absolute classics back to back. Lionel Richie, Tell Me, from his debut album, and classic Michael Burn This Disco Out, of course, from Off the Wall. We continue with the soundtracks to your life and the tunes to take you into your Saturday night here on Street Sounds Radio. Up next, the backing band behind Rick James. They call the Stone City Band. And I absolutely love this. 1983, from the album Meet the Stone City Band, Out from the Shadow. This, and I tip my hat while saying it, is called Lady's Choice.

classic change, featuring, of course, the absolutely amazing vocals of the late Luther Vandross, Searching. And I am out of time. I'll be back on Tuesday for Drive Time between 4 and 7. I'm going to leave you with some classic Daz band, Let It Whip, which sets us up perfectly to take us into LB's Best of Funk show, which is up next. As always, you guys, take care, and most important, stay safe.

money pals. 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It was obscure. 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

0: Underground. 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
1: Exactly, we're gonna be dropping bombs, peoples. We're gonna be dropping bombs. You already know.
2: Gucci Boy is in the building. Gucci Boy is in the building.
1: I'm the original bomb dropper on Swedish radio. Don't get it twisted. No one else. Forget the copycat DJs, okay?
2: Gucci Boy is in the building. Gucci Boy is in the building. Gucci Boy is in the building.
1: And I'm speaking Sweden, okay? Shout to Funkmaster Flex, of course. Gucci Boy tillbaka i huset, Big Dog back.
2: Gucci Boy is in the building. Gucci Boy is in the building. Gucci Boy is in the building. Gucci Boy is in the building. Gucci Boy is in the building. Gucci Boy is in the building. Gucci Boy is in the building. Gucci Boy
1: on the ones and twos. On the MIC, pratar sönder allting. Skriker sönder allting. We multitasking in here. You dig? Yeah, catch me. Yeah, schlag.
3: JY, turn me up. Miami.
1: You already know. You already know how we do things.

0: You already know what this is. You already know what this is, peoples.
1: Strip. Club. Priority. Strip. Club. Priority.
0: You already know what this
1: strip
0: is.
1: Strip. Strip. Club.
0: Carisha.
1: Club. Priority.
0: Why? J-Y did it. Kill it.
1: Strip. Strip club, strip club, priority.
0: Shout out all of Miami, all of Florida.
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0: 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Thanks for the inspiration. Those who know, know. Shout out DJ Khali. DJ Khali, big shout.
2: Niggas say, spend that money fast, 20s, 50s, 100s,
0: and people's Fat Joe Jadakus didn't break this record, okay? I broke this record.
3: JY, turn me up.

0: Shout out to all the cam girls, all the only fans girls out there. Stacking that dough as well. Keep getting that money.
1: JY, turn me up.
0: Collect that green, okay? Collect that green.
1: This is all my scammers and I keep money, bitch.
0: We And if you follow me, the big dog DJ's on X, you know this was coming. You knew it was coming. I'm actually gonna diss all the left-wing feminists out there. Tonight, they ain't gonna front. You do not represent all women's rights or all women, period. Okay, you do not. You just represent the Marxist left-wing cult. That's all it is. That's all it is. Yeah, I said it.
1: Scammers and I keep winning bitches.
2: Where are my scamming ass niggas? Strip club.
0: From the hood, from the streets to the top of the world.
3: Strip club.
0: Young Miami, killing it with his spend that joint.
3: Priority. Strip.
0: That picture just
3: strip.
0: Minus
3: club.
0: Two.
3: Strip club. Priority.
0: Cut off. Cut off.
3: Priority. Priority. Strip.
1: Miami.
3: Strip club. Priority.
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0: FIFA World Cup. Brazil, Morocco. Can tune into the MRS Soul Underground at the same time. At the same time. X amount of rewinds, Jamaican dancehall, sound system style.
1: Sick.

0: we keep it rolling. It's the vinyl power play step. It's the limited edition Poland pressed alternate cover signed pink. Double vinyl album exclusive. Shout to Discogs, shout out Atlantic Records for this one. One and only Cardi B, DJ Swanko, Smash David, Don Alfonso doing it.
1: Look, God, thank you for making me the baddest bitch alive. Q-Lo, or I don't know, I'm just a...
0: Is she the drama? Is she? Shout out the original Bronx Bomber. Body, what's good? That's Bronx stripper turned worldwide hip-hop superstar Cardi B. Salute. Addressing her haters on this one. Vinyl power play.
1: God, thank you for making me the baddest bitch alive.
0: She just minus
1: you
0: four
1: know,
0: now.
1: Or I don't know, I'm just a vibe.

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0: Vi lever life, men ingen redo pay the price. 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

Meteori Lufte. 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We still on top on this urban radio game in Sweden and Scandinavia. Don't get it to fuck twisted. 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Don't get it to fuck twisted. Don't get it to fuck twisted. 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Don't get it to fuck twisted. Don't get it to fuck twisted. Don't get it to fuck twisted. Don't get it to fuck twisted. Don't get it to fuck twisted. 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Don't get it to fuck twisted. Don't get it to fuck twisted. Don't get it to fuck twisted. Don't get it to fuck twisted. Don't get it to fuck twisted. Don't get it to fuck twisted. Don't get it to fuck twisted. Don't get it to fuck twisted. Don't get it to fuck twisted. Don't get it to fuck twisted. Don't get it to fuck twisted. Don't get it to fuck twisted. Don't get it to fuck twisted. Don't get it to fuck twisted. Don't get it to fuck twisted. Don't get it to f

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1: Back to the female rap anthems for all my bad bitches out there tuning in. Yeah.
2: Hey.
1: Yeah. All my self-made gats.
2: I carry out a motherfucking bag or a motherfucking purse. Like,
1: YK Knee still killing it. What is going on, Joy?
2: Walked in Lou, I dropped me a ticket. Ain't stand no nigga.
1: And it's Nigel, you know, on this track. All of young Atlanta, Georgia, ATL still jamming to this one. Shout out my mixtapes on X, curating culture. Shout out to Elon Musk after all.
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0: 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Shout out my favorite vegan and politics YouTuber, podcaster and author, Mr. Aizel Bazard, a.k.a. Abalencia. Big shot. Yeah, as we keep it rolling. Once more, it's Blue Prods Legal. NFL Matisha on this track. Shout out Pulse Records Concord. My mixtapes on X again for this one. Curating culture, I told you.

0: still trying to break this Manitou Raw. Nana Boo Boo Joy. At pitch adjust minus four, you already know. From the TOP, DN Soul Underground on the MRS, you know we. My goodness. As per always, killing it with a female worldwide rap anthems. Dance better to twirl.
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2: 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Shout out to all of Chirac, Drillinoy, another very important city in hip hop. Shouts to Cash Doll. Shouts to Eminem's Slim Shady. Shout out to Icewear Wesso. Shout out SoundCloud for this one. It's the Baby Sosa. Interpolation of that Chief Keef classic. One and only Northwest killing it. Kids taking over, new generation taking over. Som i alla andra branscher, familjeband spelar roll. It is what it is. Picture just minus four, you already know. Keep it slow, keep it slow. DJ Screw, DJ Michael Watts, rest in peace. Shout out to all of H-Town, yeah. Megan Thee Stallion was good. Beyonce, what's good?

unreleased joints on Heavy Rotation. On Heavy Rotation forever! Same procedure. For the Windy City, this one. Chicago, Illinois, what's good? One and only Chirac, drilling on.

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Tuesday evening, 6 till 8. Ashman from Soundkiller for the reggae massive. MRS simply number one. Made in Brazil. Shout out DJ Joaquim, Friday afternoons 4 till 6. Right here on the west side of town, Stockholm, Västerort, one and only. MRS 90.5.

Like I've told you so many times before. Unlike in American R&B, where it's all about the relationship drama, relationship problems, battle of the sexes. On Isla, Jamaica, it's really always still about sex. Wansky OG killed it on this one. Shout out Black Shadow Music. Troy Don Remy killing it. Production on this one.

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0: this is kind of politically important. 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On this The Wrong Man joint.
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0: And if all of all political issues, yours truly, the end's talking about this one that makes people the most uncomfortable. Most uncomfortable. Because there's a solution, peoples, to these kind of sexual relationship problems Tifa is discussing here. And it's called everyone, women and men, living in honest, open relationships. Because this Christian monogamy thing from the dark Middle Ages is really not working out that great for a lot of people. Okay.
1: Chaitan,
0: custom made for the big dog DJ Jet Saturday night. 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
1: Chaitan,
0: monogamy is not the solution. Okay.

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1: Yeah, I love my man, so what the hell is me? I feel him give me everything, provide for me. 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Cause I don't know why thoughts be lingering. Fight myself from calling him, me have the world.
0: Bashment selection.

0: 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I might want the twerking to go on in hip hop forever. 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Exactly.
1: All right.
0: This one coming up.
1: Yo, yo, you already know what it is. This is Nutso. Four Pocket Music, no label, just us. See the Cuban, and you checking in with my dude, man.
0: Back to the
1: one and only DJ Jens, Big Dog Jens. Yes. 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
0: Shout out to the Flushing Queens.
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0: All of Coney Island, what's good? Brooklyn, what's good?
1: Big Dog Jens. Nutso, Queens, nigga. You already know what it is, my nigga. Get with it or get your face knitted.
0: Book it out, BX, what's good? All of the NYC.
1: When we knock out police brutality and serve fiends, nigga. By all means, I either got a machete or a fucking razor blade in my jeans, nigga.
0: Yeah, Brooklyn, Harlem. All area codes. Yeah. Yeah, Brooklyn, Harlem. Black Moon Remix.

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1: My goodness.
2: Hey, yo, what up? You know who it is, man. It's the one only Barocco Drama. Mr. Thanksgiving. Mr. Gangsta Grills himself. DJ Drama.
1: Speak to him, Trump. Speak to him.
2: What I do. DJ Drama. And I need you to understand right now, you're checking out the Soul Underground Show with DJ Jens on MRS 90.5. 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

0: amount of rewinds, you already know.
1: It's an outdoor, yo, it's poppin', it's the game, man. It's so underground show.
0: Speak to
1: him. Homie DJ Jens. Every other motherfucking DJ in Europe, y'all ain't got what Jens got, so cut it the fuck out. Take them dusty ass records and throw them shits in the sky, man. We right here on MRS 90.5. Keep it gangster all the time. It's so underground show, straight up.

motherfucker queen. Gonna do the music. M-I-S-I-S-I-S-I-S-I-S. As we keep it rolling, back to the vinyl. Yeah. 45 RPM. Vinyl.

0: Mexico pressed red.
1: The music. Yes, sir.
0: Quadruple.
1: Hey, yo, stop the music.
0: Vinyl album.
1: Hey, yo, stop the music.
0: The fall off.
1: Hey, yo, stop the music.
2: Yes, sir.
1: This one goes out to my real niggas and my real bitches. All my niggas getting dough. Let's go.
0: Exactly. You already know. On Mexico pressed red vinyl album, 45 RPMs. It's insane. It's insane. J. Cole, Future, Tems, super producer, The Alchemist on this track. As we bring this bouncer rogue blues joint back. Now on vinyl power play. Pitch adjust minus four, you know we keep it slow. Yeah, schlecht.

0: we do things. Yeah. What you saying, Bill?
1: The soul.
2: Underground show.
3: Ring.
4: You just can't afford to miss it.
0: Stay with us. Thank you, Bill.
1: Soul.
2: Underground show.
0: Pirate show. UK pirate radio style. Yeah.
1: The soul.
2: Underground show.
4: You just can't afford to miss it. Stay with us.
0: Están amigos.
5: Are you ready to go?
0: Same procedures.

0: shout out Motown Records for this one. We do this for the street and the industry in the US of A, that is.
1: Okay, that's it. The US of A, that is.
0: I'm always honest, big dog DJ Jens, you already know. X amount of shout out to the street. If you ain't from the street, you better turn the ch-ch-channel.

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0: Never care about being wrong. Never said when I was right.
2: Never cared when I was right.

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1: 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Thank you, George. And it's June the Genius on.

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1: DJ Gents. DJ Gents. 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
0: How you doing?
3: Interpolation of that old soul underground classic from way back in the day. Flowetry, say yes. Yeah, Flowetry, say yes.
0: Yeah.
3: Sounds of the ice where Wesso.
0: Yeah.
3: Custom made for us this one.
0: Been playing around for a little minute, been chasing that pussy when we first met. Stop comparing me to your ex when I got big check.

0: Den här är specialgjord för oss. Every time. Since March 1996 and before. This is what this is what the Soul Underground Show with yours truly, Big Dog DJ Jens, here on the MRS. It's all about. It's all about. This is what we're about. Yeah. That slow quality street music. Shout out Detroit, Michigan. All of Detroit, Michigan, a very important city in hip hop and R&B. Don't get it the fuck twisted. Custom made. Yeah. Speak to him, West, so speak to him.
1: Been playing around for a little minute, been chasing that pussy when we first met. Stuck comparing me to your ex, and I got big check, come home, I sit. 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My Latrobe, you son to flex, don't worry about hoes, ain't none of them threats. 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
0: Vegan pole dancer Amina, salut. Yeah. As we move. Shout out SoundCloud. 195-77-24 Records DK. For this one. Doing the rounds again. Another one custom made. For the big dog DJ Jeds. Graveyard shift.

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